You doing okay out there? Come right up top. Can I hear you? Let me hear you. You're doing all right up the back.

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And you know, I don't know how it is you came to be here, but we're grateful, we're glad that you made it. Maybe you knew exactly what you're coming to, maybe somebody dragged you along, you're trying to work out what's happening, but I want to say tonight, you're in the right.

0: 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Give the Lord some praise tonight. Hallelujah. That's a business.
1: Quatro horas e 58 minutos. Aqui.